Hey Raiders, ever heard that one song you love, but the radio never seems to play? 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

0: 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Right State Alert. Power has been restored to Biological Science 2. In effect for Wright State University, Dayton Campus.
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1: 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Power has been restored to Biological Science 2. 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
1: 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Right State Alert. 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

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Test. 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Clark County, Greene County, Montgomery County. Had this been an actual emergency, you would have received information and instructions regarding the emergency. 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

never had a place to call my own, and slept so many nights out all alone. I spent so many hours slowly breaking in, and finally found someone who'd let me in. But if I said too much, please

0: 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Right State Alert. Power has been restored to Biological Science 2. In effect for Wright State University, Dayton Campus.
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0: 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I'm talking to you.
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2: 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In effect for Wright State University, Dayton Campus.
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0: 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Wright State Alert, power has been restored to Biological Science 2. In effect for Wright State University, Dayton Campus.
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1: Hey Raiders, ever heard that one song you love, but the radio never seems to play? 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

0: walk me out. 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Good views, good. Wearing plenty ice. Blew 300,000 on me yesterday. Know me, baby, you could check my resume. 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All this art inspired me. 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Been fly, ain't nobody high as me. Baby, I'm a choosy lover, honestly. Rely on me like pages in your diary.
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1: 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Wright State Alert, power has been restored to Biological Science 2. In effect for Wright State University, Dayton campus.
2: Got a question? 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
1: 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Right State Alert. Power has been restored to Biological Science 2. In effect for Wright State University, Dayton Campus.
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1: 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Wright State Alert. 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

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There are things I believe that I only figure out when I sit down to play. 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
2: 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Dayton's right choice.

Fame twisting like a cap now. They're loving their pain. Jumping, burning high, yeah. 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
1: 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In effect for Wright State University, Dayton Campus.
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1: 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All right, thanks.

0: 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Right State Alert, power has been restored to Biological Science 2. In effect for Right State University, Dayton Campus.
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1: 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Right State Alert. 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

operators, ever have that one song you love, but the radio never seems to play? 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

0: It's Yali G, and you're now listening to WWSU 106.9 FM. Fairborn, Dayton, Dayton's right choice. Yeah.
1: 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Wright State Alert. Power has been restored to Biological Science 2. In effect for Wright State University, Dayton campus.
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0: 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Wright State Alert, power has been restored to Biological Science 2. In effect for Wright State University, Dayton Campus.
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I steer clear of graveyards, they are cliche, and my death-obsessed generation.

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Dayton's right choice.

0: 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Wright State Alert, power has been restored to Biological Science 2. 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

This is a statewide test of the Ohio Emergency Alert System, originating from the State Emergency Operations Center in Columbus. 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The Ohio Emergency Alert System is designed to provide the public with timely warnings and emergency information. Had this been an actual emergency, you would have received instructions and information related to that emergency over this and other stations in your area. This concludes this test of the Ohio Emergency Alert System.

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1: 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Right State Alert. 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

I make it hotter. 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Music bumping, sweat dripping on the dance floor. 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

0: Impact every time I rock. 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
1: 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Right State Alert. 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

0: 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Right State Alert. 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

years. Ever have that one song you love, but the radio never seems to play? 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Well, WWSU can help you do it. 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
3: 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In effect for Wright State University, Dayton campus.

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Hey, Raiders. Ever have that one song you love, but the radio never seems to play? Ever dreamed of being a talk show host? Well, WWSU can help you do it. Stop by when we're open, or take a look at our Engage page and how to join. Anything from music to true crime. 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
1: Got a question? Want to talk to us? 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

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But if I said

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Yeah. Will you forgive all my sins? I probably never fall in love again. I sat in that tub again. I had thoughts to slip my wrist, but then I knew that you'd be pissed. I didn't. But what's the point of me living? If this the way that I'll be feeling, why won't you stay? I just don't get it.

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Yeah. Will you forgive all my sins? I'll probably never fall in love again. I sat in that tub again. I had thoughts to slip my wrist, but then I knew that you'd be pissed. I didn't. But what's the point of me living? If this the way that I'll be feeling, why won't you stay? I just don't get it.

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your faith can't do. 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I done did things that I regret. I done said things I can't take back. Was a lost soul at a crossroad who had no hope, but I changed that. I spent

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Ever have that one song you love but the radio never seems to play? 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Well, WWSU can help you do it. 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

0: live from Dayton, Ohio, with hosts Trent Darby, David Webb, and Jasmine Summers, the Super Soul Sisters. This show is about funk music from Dayton and around the world. Tune in, y'all. Let's have some fun.
1: 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It's the syndicated, national renowned Dayton Scene Radio Show. You know, it's not just the music. It's the important facts and information, their passion and influences, and the magnificent stories behind the music. From the Ohio Players to Heatwave, from Zapp and Roger to Faso and Lakeside, we've got you covered for the next couple hours, filled with music, info, and entertainment. Coming to you from the lovely DATV studios, I'm your host, Trent Darby, and I never roll solo. Have a pair of resolute co-hosts. We call her the Super Soul Sister. She is Jasmine Summers. Jasmine, how you doing, girl? You handling that heat?
2: I'm telling you, it's bubbling me on up, making me effortless.
1: You know you're the cause of this.
2: My heat, sharing it. You can feel it, baby.
1: Yeah, film at 11. Hey, you know what? I tell you, the Triple Crown of horse racing just concluded. Now, you got the likes of the Kentucky Derby, the Preakness, and Belmont Stakes. They got some very spectacular names, whether it's Affirm, Secretariat from 1973, Seattle Slough, among others. Now, let me propose this to you. Mm-hmm. If black people had like a horse race, what would be the name of your horse entering that race?
2: Fast as Big Ass Sally, the winner.
1: Say that again, a little bit.
2: Fast as Big Ass Sally, the winner.
1: Okay.
2: You get it?
1: Fast
2: as Big Ass Sally, the winner.
1: Okay.
2: You didn't get it. She the fastest, she the biggest, and she the winner.
1: Okay. I thought about this and brainstorming. My horse would be named $3 scratch offs.
2: The winner.
1: Now, as far as our colleague Jazz, you didn't know this, but a number of years ago, he actually hosted a horse racing in Dayton. So I was able to capture some of the footage from it.
3: Hello and welcome to the fourth annual Homeboy Stakes. And we're off. Jumping out to an early lead is Pitbull, followed by a pack of Newports. Coming up on the outside is You Got $40. Fading back and forth is Hennessy. Let Me Hit That. And holding down the fifth spot, it's Two Piece in a Biscuit. Make It Move on the inside. It's Oh, That's My Jam. Coming down the stretch, gaining momentum, it's Two Baby Daddies. It's now a pack of Newports in the lead, followed by Hennessy, Pitbull, and Two Baby Daddies. And we're heading down the finish line. And at the end, it's a pack of Newports winning by a nose, followed by Pitbull. And second, it's Hennessy. And finishing third is Two Baby Mama.
1: David did a splendid job. He is the president and CEO of the Dayton Funk Center. He's David Webb. David, how you doing?

0: sir.
1: Wow, man. I remember not too long ago, I went to a theater and I saw the Kool & the Gang show. You know, I always wanted to get into a band to play my song and come a bad piano playing man with a plethora of funk music coming at you, baby, on today's show.
2: And the whole neighborhood.
0: Man, what in the summer madness on funky stuff is going on here?
2: To baby daddy.
0: Yeah. All right. Hey, David, after that, I don't know if I can really go on now, but what do we have coming up in the first hour?
1: All right, straight ahead on this first hour of our show, we're answering our emails from our listeners from the United States and from around the world, followed by two segments of Professor Trent Darby's Sample It! Class 101, followed by our inspirational thought and song for today. Then let's see what's trending with Jasmine as she spills the tea, the cream, the sugar, and...
2: Don't bring your toe jam to the table when I got jelly on it. How about that?
1: Yeah, that's good. Nah. Rounding out this first hour with a Live at Concert series featuring James Brown. So please stay tuned and lock this show in.
0: All right, let's kick things off. A little slow and easy. Perfect song for jazz to get into the mood. Zapp and Roger, it's slow and easy. We get into our first segment. It's the Dayton Scene Radio Show. I'm Trent Darby.
1: I'm David Webb.
2: I'm Jasmine Summer Super Soul Sister. Slow, easy, and in the groove.
0: Mm-hmm.

0: Taking you back to 1980, that is Slave, and Watching You from the Stone Jam disc. That was pretty much Steve Arrington's signature song that he recorded.
1: We have email. What do you have for us, David Webb?
2: Okay, this email is from Timothy from Cheyenne, Wyoming, and he writes, "Hello, guys. I understand that you're a syndicated radio show out of Dayton, Ohio, and congratulations on your success. This is my question and comment. Do you feel the style of music is changing for the better or for the worse? Why am I asking you this question? Because I am tired of young artists disrespecting women. I wish we can go back to the good old days when music was very romantic and tasteful. So what are your thoughts?" So what do you think, Jeff?
1: Ooh, you know what? I'm going to say this to you, sir. There is a stream of music out there that is clean and beautiful. However, you must look to find the stations. You know, they're not easily identified, but they're there. That's how I feel about it.
2: Okay. All right. Trent?
0: I mean, I'm going to be partial. I think it's worse. You don't have any horn sections anymore. They don't sing about love. Who's out there the closest facsimile to a Barry White or a Al Green or a Marvin Gaye or a Teddy Pendergrass? There aren't any. Mm-hmm. The music has changed. I mean, hey, it goes with the territory. I'm pretty sure the generation before us would have said the same thing with the likes of James Brown, Jackson 5 coming on the scene, where they had the likes of... Miles Davis, Dizzy Gillespie. They had big bands back in the day, Duke Ellington, Cab Calloway. And then you get into the 70s, I'm pretty sure they felt the same way, that the music was going sideways, yes.
2: Mm-hmm. Okay, and I wish we could go travel back in time, because I remember the good old days of the Sugar Hill Gang, Rapper's Delight, Slick Rick, LL Cool J, Dougie Fresh, and many, many more who actually played their instruments and rap very tastefully, all right? And if you want to email us with any questions or comments, it's the Dayton Scene Radio Show at gmail.com. 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And don't forget, you can follow us on our social media platforms. We are on Facebook, Instagram, YouTube, and Twitter. Now it's called the X, at the Dayton Scene Radio Show. That's the Dayton Scene Radio Show. And by the way, you know I like funks and a swag.
1: You know, you know
2: swag.
1: You do.
2: Swag-a-goo, swag-a-goo-goo. Just like my favorite sandwich. Are you ready?
1: Wee. Okay.

0: backwash that you shared a bottle of water with a total stranger on the streets. What do you think about that?
1: That made me cringe all over. How about you, Trent? You going to get a little bit of that backwash?
2: Would much rather sniff lead paint and smear hemorrhoid cream on my face.
1: Fun.
0: Did you know this organization, the Funk Music Hall of Fame and Exhibition Center, DBA, the Funk Center, is helping to bring back music education in our schools? 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
2: Time for Sample It 101. I'm your Professor Trent Darby. Are you ready, David and Jazz?
0: Yes, we are, Professor.
1: We are ready.
2: Okay, on this segment, we provide a connection between old school R&B and funk. Well, this case, it's pretty close facsimile between the two, because in 1990, Digital Underground had a tune called Humpty Dance. Remember that?
1: Yes.
2: That was also sampled by Michael Jackson. Well, this time around is the group out of Los Angeles. They call themselves Portrait. It charted number 3 back in 1992. It's called Here We Go Again. It's Sampled in 101. I'm your Professor Trent Darby.
0: I'm the student David Webb.
1: And I'm Jasmine Summer, super soul sister, trying it out once again.

0: one of five number one hits for the Ohio Players 1976. The Contradiction Disc and Who's G. Koo. With that, it's time for our inspirational thought and song. Jasmine, take it away.
1: Thank you, Trent and David and listeners. Today's thought comes from 2 Timothy chapter 1, verses 6 and 7. I put you in remembrance that you stir up the gifts of God, which is in you by the putting on of my hands. For God hath not given us the spirit of fear, but of power and love and of a sound mind. Thank you, Trent.
0: Thank you, Jazz, and for the inspirational song, David.
2: Okay, let's take it back to 1998 from the album title A Mighty Long Way. The song is called Stir Up the Gift. Here's Joe Pace and the Colorado Mouse Choir right here on the Dayton Scene Radio Show.

0: They were formerly Hot Number. They are now the 937 Band and Making You Move. Shout out to Coco. Also, Dimples. That's like family right there. Speaking of family, we trending with Jasmine. Jasmine, let loose, girl.
1: Can I let loose?
0: Yes.
1: Can I take it all off, bust it all out?
0: It's PG-13.
1: Oh, well, all righty then. Let's go the G route. Hey, did you guys know Rolling Stones ranked 50 best stand-up comics of all time? You know, I'm always leery when people say of all time because we don't know what the future will bring. Anywho, from old school nightclub veterans to alt comedy legends, Patton Oswalt to Pryor, our picks for the greatest to ever grab a mic. Now, what we're going to do is talk a little bit about the 20 most famous comedians, the best comedians, stand-up comedians. Okay,
0: I can't wait to hear this.
1: All right, guys. You can say yay or nay. That's all.
2: Okay.
1: All right. Number 20, Mitch Hedberg.
2: Who's that?
1: Okay. Moving on. Mm-hmm. Number 19, Albert Brooks.
2: Who's that?
1: Moving on. Number 18, Kevin Hart.
2: What?
1: Wow. Kevin Hart, wow. Number 18.
0: I know there's plenty that came before him, but we're looking at right now, perhaps. But let's hear the rest of the list before, you know, I judge that.
2: Okay.
1: All right. Number 17, Bill Burr. Number 16, Billy Connolly. Number 15, Stephen Wright.
0: I like Stephen Wright. Stephen had that real laid-back. He spoke quiet. He didn't have any facial features.
1: Oh, but no expressions?
0: No expression at all. He talked monotone, actually. Yeah. And he won a lot of fanfare as a result of his style. Yeah. Mm-hmm.
1: Well, you know what? How about this? Number 14, I know this one, Andy Kaufman.
0: Yeah, call, you know what? You know what?
2: The taxi. He's better in a sitcom.
0: Yeah, I thought he was a bit goofy.
2: Yeah.
1: Well,
2: yeah.
1: Goofy is what we like, right?
0: Not necessarily.
1: All right. Well, let's go with this one. Number 13, Bill Hicks. Nope.
0: Not sure I know about that.
1: How about number 12, Robin Williams, stand-up comedy?
0: Robin was the king of spontaneity.
2: Yeah. He was good with Billy Crystal and Whoopi. The three together, dynamite.
1: Oh,
2: yeah.
1: Really?
2: Yeah.
1: How about number 11, Steve Martin, stand-up?
2: I could take him or leave him.
0: He brought the energy. But sometimes I thought it got a little corny.
2: The jerk was okay.
0: But see, you're talking about movies. Yeah. We're talking about his stand-up.
2: I was saying the jerk was okay.
1: How about number 10, Mort Sahl?
2: Who?
0: Who is it?
1: Mort? And I'm not talking about Mork and Mindy, but Mort Sahl, S-A-H-L, Sahl.
0: See, I want to know who compiled this list.
1: Yeah. Well, not us.
0: Okay.
1: Number 9, Dave Chappelle. I'm shocked that he's number 9, but okay. Dave Chappelle?
0: Chappelle, bad boy.
1: Stand up.
2: Yeah. He's in the top 10. I give it to him on that one.
1: Number 8, Bill Cosby.
0: Yeah. Oh, yeah, and he did it his own way without cursing, just like Sinbad did. Right. They were great at that.
1: Uh-huh. Jerry Seinfeld, number 7.
2: I thought he's not that funny. He's better on a sitcom, but that's just me.
1: Yeah. Well, what about Joan Rivers, number 6?
2: Joan Rivers is too much insulting people. Nah.
1: So you would have put her father back.
2: I would have put her father back.
1: Back
2: father
1: numbers. Back, yeah. Number 5, Chris Rock.
2: Yeah, okay.
0: Yeah, I'll give Chris. Yeah, yeah. Chris. Yeah.
2: But Chris, to me, Chris, I would put him in the 15 to 20.
1: You wouldn't have put him down in number 5?
2: No.
1: Well, see, I think he got kudos for slaps or being slapped, you know?
2: Okay, but
1: before I give you guys the last four, I'm going to mention some names that we were not in the top 20, but we all would consider are funny, like Moms Mabley, Red Fox, Bernie Mac.
2: Yes.
1: I would even give Cat Williams a spot, but you see his name nowhere.
0: Well, but he is
1: hilarious.
0: Get back to me in 5 years. Mm-hmm. I think it's the longer you go.
1: Yeah. I don't think that's it. I don't, because some of these people, the newer, they don't have the longevity. Let's get back to the list. Number 4, Louis C.K.
2: Don't know who that is.
0: No.
1: See what I'm talking about? Number 4. Number 3, Lenny Bruce.
2: Who?
1: tweet. Number two, George Collin.
2: Oh, yeah, okay.
3: Georgia bad boy.
2: Yeah, he married a girl out of Dayton, Ohio. Mm-hmm.
3: Yeah, yeah. Mm-hmm.
1: And the number one stand-up comedian, I got to give it to him, Richard Pryor.
3: Now, I'm going to get that to him.
1: He is, set themselves on fire and run up and down the street, baby.
3: It's contingent on who compiles the list. It's the same thing. We talked about the top artist and the top songs.
2: Yes,
3: didn't we
2: did. Yes,
3: We've done that before.
2: Yes.
3: Top basketball players.
2: Right.
3: It's whoever is compiling this list. If you ask 12 people to do this with the comedians, you're going to get 12 different lists.
2: Right.
3: All right.
2: Right.
3: I know he didn't do it long. Mm-hmm. Eddie Murphy got to be two.
2: It got to be. Got
3: right.
2: to be.
3: Got
1: Eddie
3: to be.
1: Murphy, no, he's back in the, up in the like number 40s, 30s or something like that.
2: Well,
1: I'm not impressed.
3: And I don't want to make this an ethnic thing, but if you ask, you know, maybe the publisher of Jet Magazine or Ebony from the past to choose his top 30, he probably wouldn't have, other than maybe George Carlin, that would be the only white player.
1: Maybe.
3: I think Dennis Miller's funny. They're funnier than some of the people that you talked about.
1: All right. Well, we're going to move on to story number two. NBCNews.com says that, I don't know how you're going to feel about this story, but the four top singer says hospital put him in straitjacket after not believing he was a four in the four tops.
3: What?
1: Okay, Alexander Morris alleges in a lawsuit that he told staffers about security concerns due to the fans and stalkers, but that they thought he was mentally ill, restrained the man, and ordered a psychiatric evaluation. Now, let me say this to you guys. He was having a cardiac event. It is true, and this was real, and they restrained him. Now, what does that say about the care that people with mental illnesses receive? Because a mentally ill person can have an event.
3: Sure.
1: This has been trending with Jasmine, where we have talked about some ups and downs and some all arounds. Thank you. See you next time.
3: All right. The duo. Yeah. Mick Murphy out of Greensboro, North Carolina. David Frank from Dayton. It is The System, number 12, 1987. And Don't Disturb This Groove. It's the Dayton Scene Radio Show.

0: number one tune back in 1987. The duo The System, led by David Frank out of Dayton, Ohio. And Don't Disturb This Groove.
1: Yeah. It's time for our Live At Concert series. And you have a front row seat to hear James Brown from his album titled Hell. The year is 1974. The song is titled Papa Don't Take No Mess. Here's a live performance at the House of Blues in 2000. We have it for you right here on the Dayton Scene Radio Show.

Now, Bobby wasn't a preacher. He was not a preacher. I'm not a preacher. I may be a teacher. But I'm not a preacher. But look here. Papa didn't cuss. He didn't miss a whole lot of fun.

0: Godfather of Soul, Working It from 1974. That was live. James Brown's Papa Don't Take No Mess. Going to say goodbye to some of our affiliates for the rest of you. Come on back. We got great funk music and entertainment. In fact, David, what do we have on tap in hour number two, sir?
1: 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And let's not forget the Funk Chronicles Spotlight Artists, courtesy of the Funk Musical Hall of Fame and Exhibition Center. Then let's go straight to the news desk for the Mobley Report, followed by Things You Should Not Do. Then let us put you in the mood with funky slow jams to play for all you lovers out there. And finally, let's groove to the sounds of bell bottoms and roller skates. So please stay tuned for another hour of
2: Fun.
0: Just like could function, wrapping up hour number one with another sample. In 1984, the Gap Band had a number one tune, Outstanding. Well, Soul for Real, nice backup to the number one, Candy Rain, samples Outstanding. And Every Little Thing You Do Blows My Mind. 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

0: Grooving with the group Sun and Reaction Satisfaction. Of course, they gave us some big tunes along the way. Radiation Level and Sun is here. Also here, it's time for our Billboard Facts and Tidbits. David and Jazz, are you ready?
1: Mm-hmm.
0: See, I think we could call this extra credit. I think that you both should nail this. And listening audience, you could get educated on a lot of these things. Okay, here we go. What was the biggest tune, according to Billboard, ever recorded by the great Al Green? A, Let's Stay Together. B, Full of Fire. C, Love and Happiness. And D, Tired of Being Alone. Think about it. Oh, no, we ladies first. Who are you pointing at?
1: The wall.
0: See, when you do that, the teacher will pick you first.
1: I'm going to go with Love and Happiness. I mean, I'm a Al Green get down girl.
0: All right.
1: Hey,
0: David,
1: around.
0: How about you?
2: I'm thinking I'm going to go try C.
0: You're going to go with Love and Happiness?
1: Yeah, that was C.
0: Actually, that barely, it didn't even really make the top 10.
1: Shut up.
0: Yeah, the biggest song Al Green ever recorded was back in 1972.
1: No.
0: Let's Stay Together, 9 weeks.
2: Oh, wow.
0: At number one.
3: Our 8-track flashback. What was the number one song on this day?
2: Okay, let's take it back to 1973 when television was what, Jasmine?
1: Love and Happiness.
2: Love and Happiness.
4: Love and Happiness.
1: I'm telling
2: it was what?
1: You. Wholesome.
2: It was what?
1: Wholesome.
2: It was what?
1: Wholesome, baby.
2: What about you, Trent? In 1973, how was television for you?
0: Oh, it was wonderful. Sitcoms Sunday through Monday, and then the cartoon lineup on, oh my goodness.
1: Saturdays.
2: Awesome.
0: I mean, I had so many favorite shows in 1973.
2: Mm-hmm.
0: Yeah.
2: Okay, guys. These are the television shows in 1973 what got started. They're just shows that got started in 1973. Mm-hmm. Number one, The Young and the Restless. Y'all remember that?
1: Sure do.
0: Yeah. Mm-hmm. A little bit later on. I wasn't watching the soaps.
2: Yeah. The Last of the Summer Wine.
1: No.
2: Okay. What about this one? The World at War.
1: No.
2: Kojak?
1: Yes.
0: Yeah, it was Kojak.
2: Okay.
0: Yeah.
2: Match Game.
1: Yes.
0: I remember that.
2: Yes. Barnaby Jones.
1: Yes.
0: Yep, one of my favorites.
2: Mm-hmm.
0: Yep.
2: Thriller or Triller, not Thriller, Triller.
1: Triller?
2: Mm-hmm.
1: It's like...
2: T-H-R-I-L-L-E-R?
1: No.
0: Oh, Thriller? No.
2: Star Trek.
1: Yes.
0: Yeah, I watched it. I was a Trekkie for about 44 minutes. That was it.
1: I'm still a Trekkie. I love green women.
0: I mean, you know, Dr. Spock, his ears creep me out.
2: All right. The movies were big in 1973. The Exorcist. You remember that?
1: Yes, sir.
0: Mm-hmm. Yeah, I
1: read the book.
0: I remember one of my friends, he was about 14 years old. He went with his older brother and the movie at a drive-in. Mm-hmm. And they both got so scared, they parked the car and walked home.
2: Really?
0: True story.
1: That is crazy.
2: You know, every time I go past those houses, they got that little windows up the top. I always think about that, too.
1: Yeah.
2: Okay, The Sting. You remember The Sting was big?
1: Yes,
0: vaguely, yeah.
2: Papillon?
1: No.
0: Not really.
2: What about Magnum Force?
0: Oh, yeah. Clint Eastwood was taking him out.
2: Mm-hmm.
0: Yeah.
2: Then the big animated series were big in 1973. Sally and Jake.
1: No.
0: Man, I watched the cartoons. I didn't even know they were making animated movies.
2: Mm-hmm. Hmm. Series or movies. What about the Wamblers?
0: Nope.
2: Mm-hmm. The Addams Family.
1: Mm-hmm. Love them.
2: Click. Bailey's Comet.
1: Seems like I remember that, but I don't think I was into it.
2: Okay, so check this out. Star Trek, the animated series, is big.
1: Yeah, I was kind of.
0: I wasn't into that. I was more into the Saturday morning cartoon lineup. That was about it.
2: Yeah. From the Bugs Bunny, the Roadrunner.
0: Yeah, man.
2: All that kind of. I like
0: Pink
2: that
0: Panther,
2: too.
0: All that
1: Elmer
0: stuff.
1: Fudd's my man.
2: Who?
1: Elmer Fudd.
2: Fudd.
1: Fudd and Fudd.
2: Okay. Then the sports were big in 1973. The World Series. Trent, we'll toss this at you. Oakland versus New York.
0: Yeah, the Oakland A's, man. They were right in the middle of a three-peat. They had such a great team. They had the young Reggie Jackson.
2: Mm-hmm.
0: They had Joe Rudy, Gene Tennis. Dick Williams was the manager at that particular time. They had two great pitchers, Blue Moon Odom and Vita Blue.
2: Yeah.
0: And those guys were fantastic. They were really the first team to introduce white baseball spikes.
2: Oh, wow.
0: And it became trending because when I later played baseball, that's what I wanted. The white shoes came into effect. They were all black at one point.
1: Oh.
0: And they wore those white cleats, and where it just made it just illuminated. Their colors were great. It was green and gold, but that was one of the best franchises, I think, that go out in history.
2: Yeah. Mm-hmm. Didn't Vida Blue was going to come into the Cincinnati Reds at one time?
0: I think toward the end of his career, he bounced around. He played with the Giants, I know, because back then, certain teams, such as the Reds, they didn't allow you to have facial hair. That's why he didn't. All right, think about it. Did you ever see Pete Rose, Johnny Bench, Tony Perez with facial hair? George Foster?
2: No. That's why.
0: That was a rule back then.
2: Because I thought Vida Blue was coming. No, he didn't come to the Reds. Okay. What about this one? The Miami Dolphins received their first win against the Washington Redskins that year.
0: And I think the storyline there was to this day, although back then it was only 14-game season, they were the only team in modern football in the Super Bowl era to go undefeated. They went 17-0, 14-0 in the regular season and the two playoff games in the Super Bowl. It wasn't all that sexy, if you will, because they had some low-scoring games. They won that Super Bowl 14-7, by the way.
2: That's true. Mm-hmm.
0: But they were considered one of the great teams. I think when you look at now and stack up who the best teams ever, they won't even be in the top 10 anymore, despite going undefeated. Yeah.
2: What about this, the greatest moment for the New York Knicks sports history when the Knicks won the championship in the NBA? What do you think about that?
0: Man, they had an all-star cast. They had Walt Frazier. They had also Earl the Pearl Monroe. The storyline there, they had the late Willis Reed, who had hurt his leg, limped out and played. And kind of contributed to the cause. Some other names, that, if you remember, Phil Jackson, who coached Michael Jordan.
2: Yes, yes.
0: And also Kobe and Shaq.
1: All right.
0: Mm-hmm. He was a reserve on that particular team. Wow. He came off the bench and played pretty well.
2: Wow. Yeah. And the black exploitation movie was big in 1973. It's called Coffee, starring Pam Grier. This film was written and directed by Jack Hill. And guess what the minimum wage that year in 1973? Take a guess, guys.
0: I don't know. Free lemonade?
1: 15 cents. No.
2: No. A little higher.
1: $3.74.
2: Lower.
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1: 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All right.
2: So tell us, Trent, what was the number one song on that day?
0: Well, the Spinners had quite a few, whether it was the Rubber Band Man, I'll Be Around, Games People Play. This was a big one for them, too. The Spinners, One of a Kind, Love Affair. 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

0: 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So check it out.
1: It's time
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3: What's up, girl?
4: Hello, hello, everyone. I'm Catherine Mobley with the Mobley Report. Three things you should know. Number one, you can burn around 400 calories every night while you sleep. The amount you burn will vary depending on your weight. The average person burns about 50 calories per hour, adding up to 400 calories in one night. Thus, another benefit of getting 7 to 8 hours of sleep each night. Number two, Florida has the highest diversity of venomous snakes. They include the eastern diamondback rattlesnake, the pygmy rattlesnake, the eastern coral snake, the cottonmouth, and the dusky pygmy rattlesnake. Most encounters with these snakes are rare, and most snake bites occur only because people attempted to handle or disturb the reptiles. If you encounter a snake in the wild, don't bother it. It will quickly get out of your way. If you're bitten by a snake, get immediate medical attention. Number three, she was one of the youngest protesters in the 1965 Selma Voting Rights March. In 1950, Linda Blackman Lowry was born in segregated Selma, Alabama. Her mother died when she was seven, prevented from getting quality medical attention because she was black. The young girl vowed to change things so no other black child would have to grow up without a mother. Years later, Blackman Lowry heard Dr. Martin Luther King Jr. speak. She recalls him saying, "You can change anyone with steady, loving confrontation." Blackman Lowry trained to be a nonviolent protester. On March 25, 1965, the 15-year-old arrived at the state capitol in Montgomery with thousands of others demanding the right to vote. Their determination and sacrifice moved then-President Lyndon B. Johnson to sign the Voting Rights Act of 1965. And that wraps up this episode of the Mobley Report, Three Things You Should Know. I'm Catherine Mobley. Join me again for more interesting facts. Now back to David, Trent, and Soul Sister Jasmine on the Dayton Scene Radio Show.
5: All right, that's great. Great, Catherine. Great information.
1: Always learning something.
5: Mm-hmm. Yes, yes. Yes, Catherine, you always, always do. Okay, now it's time for things you should not do. Y'all ready for this one?
6: Sure.
5: Yeah. All right.
1: Let's have it.
5: Never quit your job before you receive a paycheck. I mean,
1: Who do you know would do that?
5: You'd be surprised. What you got? What you got, Jazz?
6: Never take your pet chicken on a roller coaster ride.
5: Would you choke your chicken?
6: You might choke him in the air.
5: All right. Ready for this one? All right. Never tell your supervisor, "I don't want to do fries. I want to be the cashier." And knowing you're on probation for armed robbery of a bank.
6: How about this?
5: Mm-hmm.
6: If you're going to the zoo, don't take raw meat for the animals as a treat.
5: That's true. Look, he's harmless. He's harmless. Let me skip that. What about this one? Never tell your friends you're going to lose weight, but you had the nerve to order 3 cheeseburgers, 5 shakes, 3 fries, and a Diet Coke. And you're telling us, "I'm watching my calories."
6: You're watching them go right in.
5: What you got, Trent?
1: Tell you, Jazz, I'll never be impressed with technology until I can download food. It's a Funk Chronicles Spotlight. Linda Lou McCall, wife of the late Louis McCall, songwriter for Confunction, talks about the band's first big hit.
7: The name of the song was Fun. F-F-U-N. Again, I added the extra F, but it was their biggest hit, and it was number one with a bullet. In the Billboard charts, you can, when you get to number one, but you're still up there, you're still getting record sales, you're still getting radio play, you can't go any higher, so the magazine gives you a bullet. So that's, that means like it's traveling really fast. So that's kind of, at that time, and still now pretty much, that's where every artist wanted to be. They always wanted a bullet, no matter where you fell on the charts. But number one with a bullet was really a major thing, especially since Confunction had been number two behind Earth, Wind & Fire the week before their Serpentine Fire, and it shot ahead of Serpentine Fire to number one with a bullet.
1: It's Fun from Confunction here on the Dayton Scene.

0: And from across the pond, Great Britain, that is. Brand New Heavies, top three song back in 1991 and Never Stop. Of course, they had a little American twist with Nadia Davenport out of Atlanta, GA. Mm-hmm. And just like that, out of time, Jazz and David.
1: Time
0: always flies
2: I'm
0: when we have a
2: pitch
0: great time.
2: But, parking lot till next week.
0: But we promise to be back. Yeah. Mm-hmm. Before we go, we want to recognize the people who make this show possible. The producers for the Dayton Scene Radio Show, yours truly, Trent Darby, Stephanie Thornton, Giff Anthony, DJ Cool Breeze Hakim. Also, we like to always acknowledge Ryan McGlynn, former mayor of Dayton. Also, Chris Grinrod, SoundCloud and Podomatic producer for our podcast. Jesse Ray over in Scotland at www.tv.scots. And, of course, the wonderful staff at DATV Studios, Randy Phillips, executive director, Steve Ross, operations manager, Melissa Constantine, programming director, Dale Groh, volunteer coordinator, Eric Widener is the production manager. And, of course, last and by no means least, it is David Webb, Senior President and CEO.
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0: I was going to say more, man. You deserve more accolades.
3: 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This has been the Dayton Funk Dynasty Group, the parent company radio network. 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
1: 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Spirit, soul, and body. Put it in your pocket. Bring it to the party with stirred up gifts. Everybody.
0: All right, we about to wrap it up with a nice mega mix. His name is DJ Ron Perry. DJ, you keep up the good work, bruh, as we wrap up the Dayton Scene Radio Show. I'm Trent Darby.
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live from Dayton, Ohio, with hosts Trent Darby, David Webb, and Jasmine Summers, the Super Soul Sisters. 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

0: are now listening to WWCU 106.9 FM, Fairborn, Dayton, Dayton's right choice. Make it nasty, make it
1: nasty. This is your captain. We are going to be experiencing some slight turbulence. Please fasten your... Oh, hold on. Just got a video of my cat.
2: Imagine the pilot of an airplane was as confident as you are texting and driving. Seems kind of crazy when you put it like that.
3: 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A message brought to you by the National Highway Traffic...